knows what you've been through. Sinking up in your barstool. Oh no, isn't you a fool? He thinks he knows what you've been through.

afternoon and sawadika to our listener. Welcome for the new listener for us. And also, if you are coming to Phuket for the first day, welcome to Phuket Variety. Today, Grace is your host. And also, we have so many things and very interesting photo today to confirm about our own town. It's very famous and very popular in the tourist world. Well, we're still in the topic of Phuket Andaman, a journey towards UNESCO World Heritage Own Town. And also, we have the subtopic is about the check-in point. Phuket check-in point is very important for everyone. Anyway, today, Phuket Variety still be your window to the heart, soul, and future of Phuket, and also the Andaman legends. That means Phuket, Phanga, Ranong, Krabi, Trang, and Stone. Actually, when we are coming to Phuket, or you are to everybody around the world, Phuket always welcome you. And that's it, why we are coming to join with this topic, because it will be make you more clear and more interesting about your friend. Even you are coming here for the first time, so let's get warm welcome from us. We have to start right now. Phuket Own Town major attractions and check-in point. We will start from Phuket Own Town. Now then we can go about the city. Actually, we have check-in point, right? So we can say the main place that we are going to take in, or we are take photos to post on your social media. Then let's start from Phuket Own Town. It's one of the most charming cultural destinations in southern Thailand, famous for its colorful Sino-Portuguese building. And also today, Phuket Own Town, it has become a favorite destination for photographers, food lovers, cultural seekers, and also international tourists from around the world. Then next, we are going to talk about Talang Road. Yes, Talang Road is the most iconic street in Phuket Own Town. The road is lined with beautifully preserved Sino-Portuguese shop houses painted in bright pastel color. Visitors enjoy walking through the historic atmosphere, actually. Also, maybe you are the one who loves that. This is very beautiful if you are watching Phuket Variety on Facebook, because you will see the photo too. Then, why exploring local cafe? And also souvenir shops, art galleries, and street food stalls. Every Sunday evening, they have the famous walking street, also have that one. The area into a lively cultural festival is full of music, food, and handmade products. And during the day at Talang Road, you will have some kind of shops. They open. Sometimes they have the local products, some the handmade, the craft. And also they have some kind of local food for you too. Then next we are going to Soi Lomani. This is the most photographed street, Soi Lomani. Let's say easy, right? Soi Lomani. So it's a narrow and colorful lane famous for its pastel building and romantic atmosphere. I told you this one night. Long ago, this street was known as Phuket Own Entertainment District during the Tin Mining era. But today, it has become one of the most Instagram famous street in Thailand. Wow, my listener, you cannot miss that. So the charming architecture, London decorations, and peaceful cafes make it a favorite check-in point for tourists. I like points Instagram famous location, historic Sino-Portuguese buildings, romantic atmosphere, boutique cafes, and traditional lanterns. Walking through the Soi Lomani, it feels like stepping back in time, you know, and where every building tells a story from Phuket's golden tin mining era.
Next, we are moving you to Phuket Sunday Walking Street Market. The Sunday Walking Street Market is one of Phuket's most popular cultural attractions, held every Sunday evening on Thalang Road. And also we have to, we have to join with two main roads. We also have Phanga Road, but this one we had at Thalang Road toward the main one, and the other, actually Phanga Road is opened after that, but now it's very famous and popular. Thalang Road also they sell in every single days, but for Sunday market only the Phanga Road they have that one. So the market will be features local street food, handmade crafts, traditional dessert, live music performances, and cultural shows. Visitors can experience authentic local life while enjoying the warm and friendly atmosphere of Phuket town. You know, maybe one of you guys ever came here already, right? So highlight points: local food stall. Wow, you know, you can imagine if you watch from the photo on our what do you call Facebook. So you see 1,000 shops, million. Like I cannot say 1,000 people, but 10,000, over 10,000 people or 10,000 visitors who come enjoy every Sunday night. You can walk like that, you know. It's no space to sit sometimes. But anyway, they will have the chair, they will have some kind of area for you to sit. And, well, you can grab some snack, you can grab some drink and sit to listen to the live music, live performance. I mean, you get live music performance and cultural activities, night photography, recommend segment for radio. Actually, when we also have the recommend to the visitor that you can come around 4 p.m. This is good. I think today you can come around 4 p.m. But depend on the weather, right? Sometimes it also sun very very sunny day, but very hot, right? But some day it's cloudy, some day a little bit raining. This is depend on the weather, but we cannot do anything about the weather. We cannot control them. But anyway, you can prepare your hat, you can prepare your caps, your umbrella, your sunblock, even your raincoat actually. What you got, you can buy it from the local shop for the raincoat. And I ever seen the tourists, they wore a raincoat and they are shopping, they are buying something to eat. I think it's colorful. You can imagine that we have about 10 or over 10 colors of raincoat on the road, and this will make more colorful for that road, Phanga Road, and also Thalang Road for that one. And also at that one you may include some kind of local food. Maybe we have the food shop or food court, food truck. They have some food truck they can cook to order. So if you order something to eat, they can cook immediately. Well, actually, this is very nice. It's very charming, you know. It's charming for Sunday night to Phuket Old Town. Live music is also the famous one. And also we have Thai performance we call Nora, you can say that. Nora is actually the team of the little girls. They come on Sunday night and they perform by live performance. And this is when they dress up. It's beautiful from the beast. And oh well, it's the pattern from their costume is very nice and fantastic. You know, they have to paint. I have touched it and I will say, oh, how many beasts they are. I mean, are they using that? Over 10,000 beasts, right, for one person. So I think that one day very nice, and they show the charm of the Southern Thai performance we call Nora. And next is we're gonna say about Thai Hua Museum.
Let's go to Thai Nua Museum. And this one, oh, this one, beautiful. One day, I been there for Baba wedding because they have that one including for the, what did they call? The, what you know, the bride and the groom, but they are, they were wedding in Baba style. So they have to go there too, and so many, the parade in Red Calendar actually. Thai Hua Museum is one of the most important historical museum in Phuket. My listener, actually we have so many places to tell us about the historical, the history of Phuket. But here is the famous one and popular. The museum tells the story of Chinese immigrant who came to Phuket, right, during the tin mining period. Inside, visitors can learn about Phuket cultural heritage, traditional lifestyles, and the development of the island through interactive exhibition and historical photograph. Actually, okay, highlight point, Chinese Phuket history, it will be there. Cultural exhibition also in there, in that building. Historic architecture, educational attraction also including in that building. They recorded, actually we also had to come some kind of the documents, some kind from the photo, from the picture, and well, they tell the story we were telling by via the what kind of the craft and their object, some kind of the object that they used in the past. Some of them evolved over 100 years, my listener. Oh, well, it's beautiful. It's sitting in the old town, but everyone, it is well-known, okay? It's just a well-known about that. We say Thai Hua, or we say Thai Hua Museum. The local people, they're well-known. You can ask them if you cannot get there. You say, well, let's come to join us, and also maybe they can be with some help. They will ask some help from you. Where is this or something? Because at the Thai Hua Museum, we have the narrow road over there. If you're not on the main road, for example, Phuket Road, Montreal Road, something like that, the visitor will know that. But this one is the some of the road that they don't know. So we can point them. We can tell them where is it. But anyway, this is more easier. They can say, what did you call? They can find out from Google Map, and they said Thai Hua Museum or something that will pop up. It's easy now. High tech, my listener. This is high tech. Even they watch it from the what do you call? Yeah, they can watch from Facebook. But I tell you, this is different because when you go there by yourself, you can see by your eyes, and the feeling is different. They are different because you can see what exactly. But I'm telling you something like this, and you read from the Facebook, you can read, but when you see and read them by yourself, that will be more fantastic. Let's go by yourself, better, right? Also at Thai Hua Museum, every single year, they have some kind of Baba wedding that I'm telling you for the first, and then they said actually in this month in May, actually in May they will have wedding Baba wedding. So a couple of the wedding, right, they are bride and groom, they sit in the, they can be walking, right, but they were very, what is it, Peranakan style, okay, and very beautiful, it's charming, and well, it's very expensive of that, you will see that. Last 2 years ago, I had a chance to attend the parade of that, and we had to wear red costume, right, because wedding is in red color for Chinese, well, that means very lucky. And also we are joining in the parade and have some music. We carry the basket of flowers, and after that we can
The light like a the fragrance from the sky over the groom and the bride, and we take very beautiful like a very memorized photo on together with the bride and groom. And on the way that we are walking by, we have the flower. Wow, it's beautiful, isn't it? And this is also one of the events, very important event in Phuket. And also we have some kind of what is it called? When they keep the red pocket, we call Phang Te. The bride groom supposed to serve tea to the adult, to the important person of Phuket. And well, they will give you the very best wish. And also we call like Ang Pao, you know, the red envelope with some kind of present inside that everyone really, really like. For the other one would not accept groom and bride, right? They would think, wow, what is that inside? Or even they put some kind of, what they call Ang Pao, right? Does that mean money? Yeah, how much is that? Or something. But the bride and groom, they not. I think they are so exciting for that, but they don't have a chance to open right now. So, you see, if we are their friends, so we can ask them, wow, everyone like to know, you know. And also, they have some souvenir, they serve you with some kind of, at that time, we have some, look like cocktail party at the ground in the yard. And, well, it's full of colorful flower. Decoration is very nice, and also we do it at the very important houses in Phuket. That the main thing every year. So, and also the important person will come and attend that party. I think we are lucky. We are living in the country, that means Thailand, and also the provinces. So many provinces, they still have the traditional, they still keep it and keep going. We don't have to put in the book and keep it in the museum only, but we can do it every single year, like to remind, to hand out to the next generation for the very beautiful traditional culture. And let's show them, you know, even they are living in the modern life, but we still need to keep for the traditional one or the antique one, because it's beautiful. It's beautiful, I told you, you cannot miss that. When you watch it or you check the program,

0: alone. But now they make it bigger. You can imagine we have to use the wooden stick to carry it. That very, they said it's so heavy. I never tried that. Maybe it's heavy. But anyway, this is very nice for that. Don't miss that at Ban. No. We have Thai Hua Museum. They also have that. One day I will be there again for that. So I think for this moment, we have to take a short break to listen to useful information. And after that, we will coming back to go on about checking point.
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0: Welcome back for the second segment of Phuket Variety. We still on about Phuket Old Town, major check-in point or the destination for taking, take a photo. Next, we are going to tell you about Chin Pracha House. Chin Pracha House is a beautifully preserved Sino-Portuguese mansion built more than 100 years ago. Wow, is it quite old one. So the mansion showcases elegant European and Chinese design, influences and offer visitors a glimpse into the luxury lifestyle of Phuket wealthy tin mining family. Yes, because you know why? Actually, the tin mining family or they have the not only one house. I tell you, because last time I have a chance to be a part of the docent at Thailand Biennale. So I also have some kind of, what is it called? Some kind of the house that I have to tell them about the history to the visitor who come and see me. So when I told them, this house is older than 100 years, they say, wow, it's possible to live like this. Yes, of course, because Phuket is not only about the modern style. For example, we have big villa, big condominium, big villa, big condominium, big resort, big hotel, big wow, wow, wow. Anyway, we still keep it for the beautiful, beautiful houses from the tin mining family. A lot. I told you this a lot. It's not only Chin Pracha House, but this one is because they're located around in Phuket Town. So Phuket Old Town, that's it, we are including for you to check in for that. What are you going to do that? It's historic mansion, of course, and very old style of the Sino-Portuguese. And they have around, actually, that house is the pattern or the style going to help

windows, mainly door side, and also they have the main door actually. They have the main door for something that they have the other kind around the building, and also the big area for sitting, for relaxing, that relaxing, and very antique furniture inside that, I told you, and also cultural heritage, the classic pocket architecture. So next, we are going to take you to the Charter intersection. Wow. If your child coming here, that means you come on the right plate. Also, it is concerning about the building. This building at the clock over there on the tower. Charter intersection, the historic heart of Phuket Old Town. My listener, you know, at night, the building, lots of people, they come and take a photo with that. And some of them, they like, you know, they like extra. They come here. They dress up beautiful with their costume, and then they can video, what is it called, they video record, right? And also they have some clip to post on social media. I saw that. I follow them actually, because this is a past of our. When I'm telling, like I have my fan club now, so then when I'm telling them to about this second point or the destination for beautiful one to for the photo, so they say, oh Grace, let's tell us quickly. I will dress up. For example, if I tell them about Phuket Old Town or Charter intersection, then they are planning to put on like a local costume, and they keep walking around that area. This is some kind of like a very, very good relationship between us and also of the district, that one. Phuket Old Town and is often considered the symbolic center of the district, and surrounded by beautiful and preserved Sino-Portuguese building. Wow. And also the landmark, we call it Mark. The yellow building is opposite together. One is about the museum, right? And also the other one in the past, they say this is nails. But this one very nice one. This intersection connects several important roads, including Terang Road, Panga Road, Dibuk Road, Jawarat Road. Wow, it's four. The area is highly popular among tourist photographers, relocker and cafe lover, because where every corner offer colorful architecture and nostalgic atmosphere. During the evening, the intersection become ever more beautiful when light from cafe, restaurant and also heritage building illuminate the street. This location also represent in the multicultural history of Phuket. And, it blending Chinese, European, and Southern Thai influences together. It's one of vibrant urban landscape. I tell you the highlight over here. Iconic photo checkpoint in Phuket Old Town. It's iconic. Nobody can miss that. Never, I don't miss that one. And also, surrounded by Sino-Portuguese architecture, popular cafe and restaurant area, beautiful both day and night, central point for walking tours, and nearby street art and local markets. Wow, this is beautiful, isn't it? If you are watching from Facebook, you will see the beautiful one. This is they were repainting of that. So it's still in, make it like how fall in love, you know, it's fall in love. But sometimes this photo show that when we don't have much traffic, because it's early morning, that I told you, you find a good chance to come here, maybe early morning or sometime late at night, I mean, not too many cars, not traffic jam, don't we make you like, one-man show or something like that would be nice. Next is, we are going to, this is we call
วัดมงคลนิมิต what meaning is temple what Mongkon Nimit or Mongkon Nimit temple is in the around the area Phuket Old Town so a peaceful Buddhist temple in Phuket Old Town right we call Wat Mongkon Nimit so Wat Mongkon Nimit is one of the most important Buddhist temples located in the heart of Phuket Old Town the temple is well known for its peaceful atmosphere right beautiful Thai architecture and strong connection to the local communities inside the temple grounds visitors can admire the elegant ordination hall golden buddha image and detailed tradition decorations and calm surrounding that offer a contrast of the lively street nearby and also in that one is connect from that one we have the school too and remain an important place for Buddhist ceremonies and cultural traditions Wat Mongkon Nimit is also a favorite stop for travelers who wish to experience the spiritual side of Phuket beyond beaches and nightlife one thing that we need to realize okay we are getting in that temple please don't wear shorts or don't wear like some kind of not impolite costume right we have to wear some kind of longer than your knee is out there and don't wear some kind of short or put some even you can find some cloth to cover your body before you get inside that better and also peaceful and spiritual right Phuket Old Town we have many temples but this one is the close location to Phuket Old Town so I like that one and also the cultural and historical significant popular stop during Phuket Old Town walking tour and also the if you are coming to this temple you only across to Soi Lomani that I was telling you that one and next is I think it's going to be last one right Sang Tom Try okay Try of the Selenite actually the hidden spiritual treasure in Phuket Old Town it's not too big but very like it's charming okay Sang Tom Try of the Selenite Sang Tom Try also known as the Try of the Selenite one of the Phuket Old Towns most beautiful hidden gems quietly between historic building on Phanga Road and this traditional Chinese try offer a visitor a peaceful and spiritual escape from the busy street outside because it, when we are actually the entrance will be close to the main road but we have to get inside first built more than a century ago by Phuket Sajanit Okien community or I can say the name its name is Luang Amnat Nararak it's building here and its family right and the try reflect the deep cultural root of spiritual traditional of Chinese immigrants who helped shape Phuket history during the Chiang Mai era inside the try the visitors are welcomed by colorful lanterns intricate carving growing incense and beautifully painted wall and the peaceful atmosphere makes it like a perfect place to pause reflect and experience Phuket multicultural heritage okay over here the highlight of our center is hidden cultural gems in Phuket Old Town traditional Chinese Hokkien architecture beautiful lantern and decorative artwork spiritual and peaceful atmosphere actually important site for local Chinese religious practices excellent photo opportunity to cultural traveler maybe some of you some this is some ideas from Grace okay I think if you are dress up like a Chinese style right Chinese style and get into that tribe we make the photo look like wow it's fantastic it look like charming look you know I can imagine that one
like I look, if you are coming from what is it, Europe zone, right? So you look like Chinese style. Actually, when you are put the costume in the Chinese style, let's try. I don't know, maybe. But if you don't want it, that's fine. But I think I also saw some of the Chinese girl. They put some costume and in Chinese style, and they take photo, check in everywhere. That what I said. So that's a very highlight from that. Phuket Ontau is not only a destination filled with colorful building and beautiful street, but also a living museum where history, culture, food, and local life it continue. The people to the try anyway to everywhere. So if we are coming to Phuket, this is the highlight in Phuket Old Town that Phuket Variety is going to give it to you. So I hope this is only one corner. Can go to the other places that you like. But I hope this weekend going to make you more happy. And you can watch the review from Phuket Radio Thailand on Facebook. And anyway, you put some comment. You can follow what we going to take it for information next time. I hope you and your family and also your neighbor will be happy for this weekend. And don't miss that, the highlight for photographer and check-in point in Phuket Town. Best wish from Phuket Variety. Today we have to say thank you to Kun Thiraphon Decho Chaskun, to insert for very beautiful photo and control on SATM. Thank you very much to Kun Dachani Sajak Muntubi, the director of Radio Thailand. I hope you enjoy.

variety. Thank you for tuning in and spending your evening with us here on Phuket Radio Thailand Station, FM 96.75 Mawatis. We hope you enjoyed the insights, stories, and local updates we shared. 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Until then, take care, stay safe, and enjoy all that our amazing island has to offer. Have a great evening.

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I tell them I don't know. I guess they understand. How lonely life has been. But life began.